0: You know, George, the ocean call. They're running out of shrimp.
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Austin 316 says, you better not turn the channel during this 94 Rock Block. 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

Led Zeppelin on Nebraska's Rock Station 94 Rock. 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Ben Keller hanging out here with you on your Thursday evening. I've got STP coming up right now. It's Ozzy.

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0: 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Partly cloudy tonight with gradual clearing, low temp around 53. Sunny tomorrow, high near 90. And tomorrow night, partly cloudy with a low around 54 degrees. 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

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I've got Soundgarden, Blue Oyster Cult, and more coming up. Right now, let's go ahead and keep it going. Van Halen.

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0: 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This is a 24-hour community fitness event supporting adaptive athletes here in Norfolk. Teams rotate in to keep it going, and this event is tied to the nonprofit Evolve for All, which provides adaptive fitness training for individuals with disabilities. This is open to the public to stop out, watch, or participate. 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All right, we're headed into another 94 Rock Block brought to you by Runza. 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

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The Smashing Pumpkins on the way right now. It's Guns N' Roses.

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0: 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Partly cloudy tonight with gradual clearing, low temp around 53. Sunny tomorrow, high near 90. And tomorrow night, partly cloudy with a low around 54 degrees. 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

Nickelback, How You Remind Me on 94 Rock. And I want to remind you that Greenlight Great Night means live music. 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

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We've got more Nebraska baseball action on the air for you tomorrow. Huskers continuing on with their series against Minnesota. Pregame coverage begins at 4:30. That's tomorrow right here on 94 Rock.

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0: Green Day on Nebraska's Rock Station 94 Rock, and that 94 Rock block was brought to you by Renner's Cleaning Service. 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
5: Today we celebrate the birthday of Brooklynite Bruce Anthony Johannesson. Old Brucey Pooh turns out to be my friend Poison's C.C. DeVille. He named himself after his favorite car, the Cadillac Coupe DeVille. And all this time, I thought he was named after Cruella. Well, let's hear what my good time girls found out about old C.C. One, CC's a brainy guy. He studied music theory at NYU, but decided to move to California before he graduated. He played in a bunch of Hollywood-based bands and even auditioned for Striper before joining Poison. Yeah, I don't think CC would have been a good fit for that Striper gig, you know what I'm saying? Two, although the entire band is credited with songwriting on all Poison's albums, DeVille is responsible for writing most of the hits. And guess who played the lead guitar solo on Warrant's Cherry Pie? CC DeVille. And three, CC wrote or co-wrote 10 songs that appeared in the top 40 of Billboard's Hot 100s. Six of those were top 10, and Every Rose Has Its Thorn reached number one. Poison and CC are taking a break from touring, but Brett Michaels on the road right now. I've done a few guest appearances and will be doing a few more. They are a blast. I hope to see you out there. Anyhow, here's a Poison song that peaked at number six in 1988. This is Nothing But a Good Time on your daily House of Haircut.

0: 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Happy BJCC DeVille. 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I'm the Insider saying, did you know I have 4 books out? There's my memoirs, Shut Up and Give Me the Mic. There's my novel, Frats, which is about gang violence in the 70s in the suburbs. Then there's my graphic novel, He's Not Gonna Take It, about my road to Washington, D.C. to fight censorship. And finally, I just remembered, I've got a children's book called We're Not Gonna Take It, about bratty kids who won't do what they're told, like eat their food. It's available wherever books are sold. And here are words that always lead to a good time. If it ain't metal, it's crap! See you tomorrow.
1: Hey, you going to the comedy festival this year?
2: The what?
1: The Great American Comedy Festival.
2: What's that?
1: The festival they have every year that honors Johnny Carson?
2: Every year? Since when?
1: Like, 2008.
2: What?
1: Where? At the Johnny Carson Theater.
2: In Norfolk?
1: Yeah.
2: Well, who's performing?
1: Charlie Behrens is the headliner this year.
2: Charlie Behrens? I see his videos all the time. He's hilarious.
1: Right? They're also bringing in Bluebird Improv with Matt Walsh. And a bunch of other funny improvisers.
2: That's a pretty cool lineup.
1: And they bring in a bunch of other nationally known comics. They have a world-class magic and comedy show. And the adults-only late show at the District Event Center.
2: And this is in Norfolk?
1: Yeah.
2: Norfolk, Nebraska.
1: Yes. 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
2: Huh. You know, they really should publicize this festival more.
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7: 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Gradual clearing off for the rest of the night, low around 54. Tomorrow, sunny, high near 90, and partly cloudy tomorrow night with a low around 53 degrees. 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

Cheap Trick on Nebraska's Rock Station, 94 Rock in Excess. Right before that, here in the final hour of your Thursday evening, Ben Keller hanging out here with you. I've got the Foo Fighters, the Eagles, Sammy Hagar, and more coming up right now. It's High and Dry with Dev Leppard.

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0: 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Gradual clearing off for the rest of the night, low around 54. Tomorrow, sunny, high near 90, and partly cloudy tomorrow night with a low around 53 degrees. All right, let's get you back into another 94 Rock Blog, brought to you by the 2026 Great American Comedy Festival in Norfolk, happening June 18th through the 20th.

Does anyone know what 94 Rock calls their rock blocks? Anyone? Anyone? Bueller? 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

Even though that song is from 2004, when I think of the Foo Fighters, I think of Nirvana, which means I think of 90s rock, which means I think of 90s at Noon. 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

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Hey, Green Light, Great Night means live music. 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

0: It's Nirvana on Nebraska's Rock Station 94 Rock. And that 94 Rock Block was brought to you by the 2026 Great American Comedy Festival here in Norfolk, June 18th through the 20th. 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
6: 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Stop in and fuel up. Sunny for your Friday with a high near 90. Calm winds becoming northeast to around 7 miles per hour later in the morning. Partly cloudy for tonight with a low getting down to around 53 degrees.

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4: 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Sunny for your Friday with a high near 90. Winds calm, becoming northeast to around 7 miles per hour later in the morning. Partly cloudy for tonight with a low getting down to around 53 degrees.
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6: 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Sunny for your Friday with a high topping out near 90. Calm winds becoming northeast to around 7 miles per hour in the morning. Partly cloudy for tonight, low getting down to around 53 degrees.

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3: Destructive winds is just deadly.
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4: 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Sunny for your Friday with a high topping out near 90. Calm winds becoming northeast to around 7 miles per hour in the morning. Partly cloudy for tonight, low getting down to around 53 degrees.
5: 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We have terminated the commercials here on 94 Rock. 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It's a

0: 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I'm the boss. You hear me?
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8: 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When time is short, but hunger is big, stop at Valentino's of Norfolk inside Jerry Sinclair. They have pizza by the slice or pizza and lasagna ready to heat and eat. Sunny for your Friday with a high topping out near 90. Calm winds becoming northeast to around 7 miles per hour in the morning. Partly cloudy for tonight, low getting down to around 53 degrees.
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10: The what?
9: The Great American Comedy Festival.
10: What's that?
9: The festival they have every year that honors Johnny Carson?
10: Every year? Since when?
9: Like, 2008.
10: What?
9: Where? At the Johnny Carson Theater.
10: In Norfolk?
9: Yeah.
10: Well, who's performing?
9: Charlie Behrens is the headliner this year.
10: Charlie Behrens? I see his videos all the time. He's hilarious.
9: Right? They're also bringing...

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1: That's a pretty cool lineup.
0: And they bring in a bunch of other nationally known comics. 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
1: And this is in Norfolk?
0: Yeah.
1: Norfolk, Nebraska.
0: Yes. 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
1: Huh. 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

guilty to satisfy. 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I gotta put my banana Dixie cups, all flavors and push-ups too. I'm your ice cream man, baby. Stop me when I'm passing by. 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Well, I'm usually passing by just by 11 o'clock. I never

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1: 58 degrees at 6:13, sunny and 94 today. Good morning. Welcome to the fifth step in our five-step work week program. Some people call it a Friday. Mookie in the morning, free beer Friday, Holly Weird Minute coming up, and we'll talk with Mr. Body by Jake himself, trainer to the stars, Jake Steinfeld.

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0: 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Pollution and your 9,000-degree back.
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6: Good morning. Over 30 nonprofit organizations came together for the Norfolk Area Big Give's first ever kickoff event. The event is put on by the Philanthropy Council of Northeast Nebraska, with the theme this year being Better Living Through Giving. This is the 8th year of Big Give and the first time they hosted a kickoff event with all the nonprofit organizations together. The event took place at the Midtown Event Center in Norfolk that included live music, free food, and informational booths. The goal of the Big Give is to build up a community of nonprofits through increased fundraising, community engagement, and awareness. Despite just beginning fundraising efforts for the event, the organization has raised $62,000. Donors have until May 20th to pitch in. A Norfolk man is launching an effort to become an independent candidate for the House of Representatives in Nebraska's 1st District. Austin Allman announced his campaign in a video posted Thursday. According to his LinkedIn page, he is a reporter and analyst at Open Markets Institute and a contributing writer at The Intercept. In the video, Allman says he's running to break up corporate monopolies and stop funding foreign wars with healthcare money. Incumbent Republican Mike Flood and Democrat Chris Backemeyer won primary elections on Tuesday. Allman must collect at least 2,000 signatures from voters in the 1st Congressional District to get his name on the ballot. An elementary school student will face school consequences after spraying a fellow student with pepper spray. Lincoln Public Schools told their news partners at 1011 Now that a 3rd grader was sprayed during dismissal by a fellow classmate with a keychain-sized pepper spray. LPS says the student was not intentionally sprayed, and the school's health office immediately evaluated the sprayed student. The student responsible has been identified and will face appropriate school consequences, according to LPS. You can find more of today's news online at newschannelnebraska.com. From the NCN Newsroom, I'm Brandon Shanahan.
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5: 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Sunny and 94 today, clear and 54 tonight. Partly cloudy, 86 tomorrow. Big storms on the way for Sunday. You've been warned. Right now, 58, Hollyweird Minute, tea time with the T-Man coming up. And next hour, Trainer to the Stars, Mr. Body by Jake himself, Jake Steinfeld, joins us. Autograph, turning up the radio now on 94 Rock.

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1: Don't you enter, you can never get out of here. 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
2: Grown-Ups 3 is in the works. At this point, it's less of a franchise and more of a jobs program for Adam Sandler's friends. Jimmy Kimmel and Jimmy Fallon will go dark for Stephen Colbert's final show. So instead of not watching originals, you won't watch repeats. Nick Cannon is getting a reality show about being a dad to 12 kids with 6 different women. It's called What Not to Wear Protection.
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1: We have been playing around locally for a couple of months, and there were a couple of girls that used to, actually three of them, we used to kind of affectionately call them the Knackettes, you know. 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
2: Coming up on another theme weekend, T-Man, Rock goes to the movies. We'll have soundtrack smashes all weekend long. The other day we talked about 80s soundtracks there. 70s, maybe not quite as many great soundtrack songs, but lots of great movies. What was the best year of the 70s for flicks? 1970, you had Love Story, Airport, and MASH. 71, The French Connection. 72, The Godfather. 73, The Exorcist. 74, what a year for Mel Brooks, Blazing Saddles, and Young Frankenstein in 1974. 75, Jaws. 76, Rocky. 77, Star Wars. 78, Grease. 79, Amityville Horror, and many more. I know you weren't around for any of those years, 80s boy, but what was the best year movie-wise of the 70s?
3: I already know what you're picking, but for me it comes down to two, either 76 with Rocky, A Star Is Born, or King Kong, or 78, Grease, Superman, or Animal House. Both great years. I think the edge goes to Rocky. Just simply because it led to a lot more great movies. So,
2: just admit it, you're a Streisand fan. You love A Star Is Born.
3: Yeah.
2: Actually, that was one of the few where, like, the newer remake, the one with Gaga and Bradley Cooper, was actually much better. But enough about that. Yeah, for me, obviously, 77, because you had Star Wars and Smokey and the Bandit, as well as underrated Spielberg flick that not enough people have seen, especially you younger folks, Close Encounters of the Third Kind. It's just fantastic with Richard Dreyfuss and the musical aliens. Oh, loved that movie. Was tempted to go with 74 because, I mean, come on, Blazing Saddles and Young Frankenstein, two of the best comedies of all time. Yeah. But you can't go wrong with most of these. Let us

0: Oh, on Facebook, as we approach our Rock Goes to the Movies weekend, which year of the 70s had the best flicks?
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2: Another light round of direct cash cattle business, and cash hogs finished the day lower. Good morning, I'm Megan Grebner with your Brownfield Livestock Market Report. There was another light round of direct cash cattle trade that took place Thursday. For the week, dress deals in the north have had a wide range of $400 to $415, mostly $405 to $410, $2 to $7 higher than the previous week's weighted average basis. Live business in the south has ranged from $260 to $265, mostly $260 to $262, $3 to $5 higher than the prior week's weighted averages. At the Hub City Livestock Market in South Dakota, there was a lighter offering this week. The best test was on steers, 950 to 999 pounds. Those were $4 to $10 lower. There were lower undertones noted on heifers as well. The USDA says there were lighter offerings of cattle to grass or background, but they were met with very good demand. There was also good to very good demand for finishing type cattle, depending on flesh conditions. Quality varied quite a bit on packages. The market overall was active. Medium and large one feeder steers, 958 to 995 pounds, brought $339 to $346. Medium and large one feeder heifers, 675 to 698 pounds, brought $392 to $400. Box beef closed mixed with light and moderate demand for moderate offerings. Choice down $1.23 at $387.45. Select was 42 cents higher at $389. Estimated cattle slaughter was 108,000 head, down 1,000 on the week and down more than 13,000 on the year. Cash hogs was lower with a very light negotiated run. The cash hog market continues to navigate inconsistency. There continues to be bright spots when it comes to global demand for U.S. pork, but there are ongoing concerns about its long-term strength. Domestic demand could see a boost with the return of the summer grilling season. Barrows and gilts at the National Daily Direct were down 219 with a weighted average of 93.32. No comparisons at the Iowa, Minnesota, or the Western Corn Belt, but weighted averages of 93.14 and 93.32. Pork values close higher, up 52 cents at 96.55. Ribs and loins were up sharply, and estimated hog slaughter was 464,000 head, down 20,000 on the week and down more than 15,000 on the year. At the CME, live and feeder cattle finished the day lower on technical selling, and lean hog futures were mixed on spread trade. I'm Megan Grebner for Brownfield.
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7: Good morning. Norfolk Catholic made the most of its home field advantage, sweeping the team titles at the NSAA Class C3 District Track Meet. The Knights dominated the standings, while the boys racked up 134 points and the girls securing the top spot with 99.5 points. For head coach Tim Kassemeyer, seeing his athletes punch tickets to the state tournament on familiar ground made the victory even sweeter.
8: To qualify on your home course or home field too, I think that's always a special thing. We had a number of seniors that have done well so far this year, and it's been fun to see today what we've accomplished so far.
7: Individually, the Norfolk Catholic boys qualified in 8 events to the state tournament, while the girls had qualifiers in 4 different events. Stanton finished 2nd overall in the boys' standings with 92 points, while Clarkson Lee took the runner-up spot for the girls as the focus shifts to the state stage in Omaha next week. The 2026 State Baseball Championship Tournament gets underway this weekend in the Omaha metro area. In Class C, Guardian Angel Central Catholic West Point Beamer is the 4th seed and will see Mount Michael Benedictine in the first round Saturday at 1 p.m. And the other matchup on their side of the bracket is number 1 seed Central City Centura and St. Paul Palmer. The winners will play Monday at 4 p.m. and the losers will play Monday at 10 a.m. On the other end of the bracket, it's number 2 Auburn versus Arlington on Saturday, with Lincoln Lutheran taking on Ron Colley Catholic in their first round matchup. 4 Class C games will be played either at Tal Anderson Field in Ralston or Papillion La Vista South High School, with the championship game being played at Warner Park. The Nebraska baseball team scored 11 runs in the 6th and 7th innings yesterday at Minnesota to beat the Gophers in Game 1 of their 3-game set 12-7. The two teams will square off again today at 5 p.m. in Minneapolis. You can find more of today's sports online at newschannelnebraska.com. 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

94 Rock and Mookie in the morning. Had your breakfast yet? Krispy Kreme is introducing orange creamsicle donuts. Orange creamsicle donuts. If you order one, you're legally obligated to opt out of your health care plan.

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2: 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Right. 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And it's just about constant friendship.

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0: Live Journey on your 94 Rock Friday Fest in Mookie in the morning. If that doesn't pump you up for your workout, I don't know what will. Well, I'll tell you what will. Our next guest, he has been trainer to the stars for over 40 years and now finally has his own streaming radio channel called Body by Jake Radio. It is Mr. Body by Jake, Jake Steinfeld. Good morning.
1: Hey, Mookie. What do you say, buddy?
0: Hey, welcome back to the show. Third time. You get a
1: I know, man. I knew it. Yes, indeed. I remember.
0: Three-timers club robe is in the mail. Well, I guess for you, it'd be like a torn tank top or something, you know, more
1: representative. No, come on. I get torn tank tops sent to me by everybody. I'll take the robe. I'll take the robe.
0: I love it. You know, normally it's not my modus operandi to endorse other radio stations, but we'll make an exception for you. Body by Jake Radio is streaming now. And, I mean, you came along at such a perfect time in the 80s because the fitness craze, you know, workout, aerobicizing, all that. And you were the first one to say, you know what? You need a musical playlist to go along with it. You were the first one to come up with that, weren't you?
1: Yeah, I did the first. Actually, thank you for that, man. I did the first original soundtrack to an exercise video because all the people, I was the first guy to do personal fitness training and made it an occupation, training all the big Hollywood stars. And since I was around people like Spielberg and Harrison Ford and all these people, I was watching and listening to how they were making their movies and the soundtracks of Flashdance and Footloose, right? And I thought, wait a second, you know, music and emotion. Exercise, look, exercise is boring, right? Because at the end of the day, if it wasn't, everybody would be in great shape. So if you can combine great music with exercise together, man, things could really change. So I did the first original soundtrack to an exercise video in 83. Came out in 1984. Bobby Caldwell had a big hit in the 70s, What You Won't Do For Love, did a song called Don't Quit. We shot a music video, which we reenacted the old Charles Atlas getting sand kicked in your face. And, you know, the nerd gets sand kicked. The nerd was played by Priscilla Presley's boyfriend at the time named Mike Edwards, who was the number one male model in the world. You could find this. I think it's on YouTube now everywhere. And one of my brothers played the bully. And Bobby Caldwell sings this song, Don't Quit. And I show up and I. After Mike gets the sand kicked in his face and his girl taken from him, I get him in the gym and work him out, and he goes back and beats up the bully and gets his girl back, and everybody lives happily ever after, man. And that's just what, you know, look, people are desperate to laugh and smile, and we're all desperate for hope, right, Mookie? I mean, you know, we're living in some crazy times now, and I've been very fortunate and blessed in my life in this industry. And it's kind of come full circle. I mean, Ted Turner, who just passed away, was my mentor. And he put me on television the first time. I did the fitness break on Cable News Network back in the day. These little 60-second vignettes with me and two models on the beach in Malibu. And really, really super fun. And then from that, I parlayed that into TV shows and first-run syndication, my Body by Jake show on ESPN, and then had a dream to create a 24-hour fitness television network, and I look back to Ted and his Headline News. Remember Headline News?
0: Oh, right? Yeah. HLN.
1: That's exactly right.
0: 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Thank you.
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7: What's that?
6: The festival they have every year that honors Johnny Carson?
7: Every year? Since when?
6: Like 2008.
7: What?
6: Where? At the Johnny Carson Theater.
7: In Norfolk?
6: Yeah.
7: Well, who's performing?
6: Charlie Behrens is the headliner this year.
7: Charlie Behrens? I see his videos all the time. He's hilarious.
6: Right? They're also bringing in Bluebird Improv with Matt Walsh. And a bunch of other funny improvisers.
7: That's a pretty cool lineup.
6: And they bring in a bunch of other nationally known comics. They have a world-class magic and comedy show. And the adults-only late show at the District Event Center.
7: And this is in Norfolk?
6: Yeah.
7: Norfolk, Nebraska.
6: Yes. Look, go to their website, GreatAmericanComedyFestival.com. You can buy tickets there, see their full lineup, even check out who's performed in the past.
7: Huh. You know, they really should publicize this festival more.
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9: Good morning. Over 30 nonprofit organizations came together for the Norfolk Area Big Give's first ever kickoff event. The event is put on by the Philanthropy Council of Northeast Nebraska, with the theme this year being Better Living Through Giving. 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The event took place at the Midtown Event Center in Norfolk that included live music, free food, and informational booths. The goal of the Big Give is to build up a community of nonprofits through increased fundraising, community engagement, and awareness. Despite just beginning fundraising efforts for the event, the organization has raised $62,000. Donors have until May 20th to pitch in. A Norfolk man is launching an effort to become an independent candidate for the House of Representatives in Nebraska's 1st District. Austin Allman announced his campaign in a video posted Thursday. According to his LinkedIn page, he is a reporter and analyst at Open Markets Institute and a contributing writer at The Intercept. In the video, Allman says he's running to break up corporate monopolies and stop funding foreign wars with healthcare money. Incumbent Republican Mike Flood and Democrat Chris Backemeyer won primary elections on Tuesday. Allman must collect at least 2,000 signatures from voters in the 1st Congressional District to get his name on the ballot. An elementary school student will face school consequences after spraying a fellow student with pepper spray. Lincoln Public Schools told their news partners at 1011 Now that a third grader was sprayed during dismissal by a fellow classmate with a keychain-sized pepper spray. LPS says the student was not intentionally sprayed, and the school's health office immediately evaluated the sprayed student. The student responsible has been identified and will face appropriate school consequences, according to LPS. You can find more of today's news online at newschannelnebraska.com. From the NCN Newsroom, I'm Brandon Shanahan.
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0: 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Weather looking hot, sunny, and 94 today. Clear 54 tonight. Partly cloudy, 86 tomorrow. Scattered thunderstorms and maybe severe weather for Sunday. 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
1: Fall Out Boy. Their first two shows were played while nameless. They thus openly solicited name ideas from crowd members after finishing their second show set, to which one fan, who clearly loved The Simpsons, yelled out Radioactive Man's sidekick as a potential name. Fall Out Boy. Although they considered calling themselves Forget Me Not, Short Story, and Unhappy Ending, Fall Out Boy won out in the end when they asked friends to vote on their short list of names.

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3: Rock it, girl!

Grown Ups 3 is in the works. At this point, it's less of a franchise and more of a jobs program for Adam Sandler's friends. Jimmy Kimmel and Jimmy Fallon will go dark for Stephen Colbert's final show. So instead of not watching originals, you won't watch repeats. Nick Cannon is getting a reality show about being a dad to 12 kids with 6 different women. It's called What Not to Wear Protection.

0: Seeger and the Silver Bullets, 94 Rock and Mookie in the morning, talking with Mr. Body by Jake himself, trainer to the stars, Jake Steinfeld. 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
1: I want to create a 24/7 radio platform because I'm in a car all day long. We lost our home in the Palisades fire, and we're living in Century City, and where our home was in Pacific Palisades. We're rebuilding. We just, thankfully, the foundation was laid last week, which is awesome, man, to be able to see. You can kind of, things start and go up, as opposed to the last picture in our mind was everything melted to the ground, which I don't wish upon anybody. And I'm in a car all day long, Mookie. You know, as you know, in L.A., you're always in a car, but now I'm in a car even more. And it was like, I'm just looking for something quiet, you know, something where it's, I don't have to think, late 70s, 80s, 90s music, and if there's some inspirational things that I could listen to or just think about, there's nothing like it, man, on the planet. I said, this is what I'm going to do next. I've always loved making people feel good. I've always loved providing hope. I've always loved making you believe that you could do something that you didn't think possible. Because it always started with me when I trained you, right? And you couldn't do a push-up, and now you could do 10. And if you could do 10 push-ups, what else could you do in your life, right? What's that job you want to get? What's that thing, right? What more could you do?
0: Well, yeah, and you talk about hope, and it reminds me, because, you know, we've been in Mental Health Awareness Month, that physical health leads to better mental health. I mean, how many times have you felt lethargic and down in the dumps? You get up, you exercise, you go out for a jog, and you feel better not only physically but mentally. And so Body by Jake Radio, it is about motivation and just getting people feeling great inside and out. Inspiration.
1: And that's exactly right, man. I mean, you know, and you hit it on the head. I wanted to launch during Mental Health Month. And, you know, think about this. The most underutilized antidepressant is exercise. When you're moving your body, you just start to take a walk. You start, the endorphins start popping, right? You know, you start moving your body. You stand up a little bit straighter, right? Mm-hmm. That smile comes back again, man. And that confidence comes back. That self-esteem comes back. Because I know, listen, a lot of your listeners, maybe not feeling so great, you know? They're in the deepest, darkest ditch, a black cloud over their head. They feel like they can't get out of their own way. Look, change is rough and change is tough. But with the right motivation and the right inspiration and the right tools, that's when change can happen. And that's why Body by Jake Radio exists. And our tagline is, it's Body by Jake Radio, where it's 72 and sunny every day.
0: I love it.
1: And the idea is that we wake you up in the morning and we put you to bed at night. Our overnight programming is not ready yet because we're literally 3 days old. But the overnight programming is going to be more relaxation, more cozy music, warm words to kind of feel you, to calm you down, to put you in a more relaxed state so you can go to bed and wake up more refreshed. And then we get you going again. But that's where we are, man.
0: So I love it.
1: Search Body by Jake Radio and do a big preset on it. And thank you for promoting that, man. I appreciate you.
0: My pleasure. And one quick question as we wrap up. I know you're a New York guy, so probably Jets or Giants, but now that your niece is married to Josh Allen, have you had to become a bit of a Buffalo Bills fan?
1: Nah, I'm a Giants. Giants, man. Always Giants.
0: Oh, yeah, I figured. Thank you so much. Body by Jake Radio. Stream it today. Jake Steinfeld, thank you so much for the time.
1: All right, buddy. Don't quit.
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6: Good morning. Norfolk Catholic made the most of its home field advantage, sweeping the team titles at the NSAA Class C3 District Track Meet. The Knights dominated the standings while the boys racked up 134 points and the girls securing the top spot with 99.5 points. For head coach Tim Kassemeyer, seeing his athletes punch tickets to the state tournament on familiar ground made the victory even sweeter.
7: To qualify on your home course or home field too, I think that's always a special thing. We had a number of seniors that have done well so far this year, and it's been fun to see today what we've accomplished so far.
6: Individually, the Norfolk Catholic boys qualified in 8 events to the state tournament, while the girls had qualifiers in 4 different events. Stanton finished 2nd overall in the boys' standings with 92 points, while Clarkson Lee took the runner-up spot for the girls as the focus shifts to the state stage in Omaha next week. The 2026 State Baseball Championship Tournament gets underway this weekend in the Omaha metro area. In Class C, Guardian Angel Central Catholic West Point Beamer is the 4th seed and will see Mount Michael Benedictine in the first round Saturday at 1 p.m. And the other matchup on their side of the bracket is number 1 seed Central City Centura and St. Paul Palmer. The winners will play Monday at 4 p.m. and the losers will play Monday at 10 a.m. On the other end of the bracket, it's number 2 Auburn versus Arlington on Saturday, with Lincoln Lutheran taking on Ron Colley Catholic in their first round matchup. 4 Class C games will be played either at Tal Anderson Field in Ralston or Papillion La Vista South High School, with the championship game being played at Warner Park. The Nebraska baseball team scored 11 runs in the 6th and 7th innings yesterday at Minnesota to beat the Gophers in Game 1 of their 3-game set 12-7. Two teams will square off again today at 5 p.m. in Minneapolis. You can find more of today's sports online at newschannelnebraska.com. 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
8: Look, I'm going to be honest with you. 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
1: That's a very simple tune, Shattered. It's like there wasn't anything. It was just this groove. There was no lyrics. So I had to come up with these lyrics that went with this whole feel, but it's got this very simple feel, and the lyrics are all about New York, or rather run down New York in those days. But just coming out of the period of New York when all the garbage was in the street, the whole place smelled terrible, everything was down, you know, real estate cost nothing.

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1: Standard cheap. We're okay. Yeah.

94 Rock and Mookie in the morning. They are doing us dirty. McDonald's is getting rid of the self-service soda fountains. Too bad. Standing for refills is the only exercise McDonald's customers get.

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1: Hey, this is Lars from Metallica, and as far as our infamous battle with Napster, it started out as a street fight. It was basically, you know, there was a song that we were working on for the Mission Impossible 2 movie called I Disappear that all of a sudden showed up on radio stations across the country, but it wasn't even mixed, it wasn't even finalized. And I got a call from our office, like, the next day, it traces back to something called Napster, and we were like, well, they're screwing with us, we'll screw with them. And then it sort of turned into a, it started off a street fight, and then like a month later, it was like, whoa, okay, look at this. I'd say the only regret about that 13 years ago was we weren't quite prepared for the storm that we became engulfed in.

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2: 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I'm ready.
3: Okay, now I just want to preface this by saying your time won't start until I finish asking this incredibly long first question. Oh, so
2: thank goodness for that.
3: Yeah, here we go. Complete this sentence. The key to a successful marriage is blanking together.
2: arguing.
3: What might you do for a gift if you're short on cash?
2: A card.
3: Name something people let soak overnight.
2: Laundry.
3: If an auctioneer had a baby, what might be her first words?
2: Bid.
3: Name something that people try to squeeze themselves into.
2: Airplane seat. I know I'm going to do miserable at this. Oh, I need to get a life there. If I actually lived a life, I would know what's going on in the world. All right, yeah. Here we go.
3: Complete this sentence. The key to a successful marriage is blanking together. Can't remember what you said.
2: Arguing,
3: no, didn't make the top 5. Asleep is number 1.
2: Sleeping
3: answer.
2: Together, yeah. But that's why I'm divorced. Like, I don't think we slept together for the last year, so anyway.
3: What might you do for a gift if you're short on cash? You said give a card. Number 2 answer.
2: Woo!
3: 36. The first was homemade gift.
2: Oh, yeah.
3: So you're at 36 points. Name something people let soak overnight. What did you say?
2: Laundry. You have the shortest memory ever.
3: Yeah. Clothes, 44.
2: Whew, okay, wow, I'm already up to 80. I might have a chance here.
3: If an auctioneer had a baby, what might be her first words? You said bid. It is the number 3 answer. 10 points for that one.
2: Oh, man. I'm 10 sold. Short.
3: Sold.
2: Sold. Duh. Hello, that was like one. The title of the auctioneer song. Jeez.
3: Yeah.
2: Oh, well. Okay.
3: Going once, going gone is the number 2 answer there.
2: Oh,
3: but you got one more.
2: Okay.
3: And what did you say? You were at 90?
2: Yes.
3: 90? Okay. So it all comes down to this.
2: Yeah, I know. No pressure.
3: Name something that people try to squeeze themselves into. You said airplane seat. I'll give it to you.
2: What?
3: Because it's bus or public transportation.
2: Yes, that counts.
3: Okay, but only 4 points.
2: Oh, you tease. I thought I was going to pull this off.
3: It was down the list of ways.
2: What was jeans, number 1? Jeans. Oh, jeans, sure.
3: And a dress was number 2.
2: You know what? Considering how bad I thought I was going to do, I'll take 94. I thought I was going to get less than 50. I thought I was going to be one of those contestants, you know, where they're first up and then the uncle comes out second. And, you know, they only got you 50 points and they get the stink eye.
3: Well, because it's 94 Rock.
2: We'll there you go. That's really a winner then. Hopefully you did better out there in Radio Land. Family Feud, Fast Money.
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8: Good morning. Over 30 nonprofit organizations came together for the Norfolk Area Big Give's first ever kickoff event. The event is put on by the Philanthropy Council of Northeast Nebraska, with the theme this year being Better Living Through Giving. This is the eighth year of Big Give and the first time they hosted a kickoff event with all the nonprofit organizations together. The event took place at the Midtown Event Center in Norfolk that included live music, free food, and informational booths. The goal of the Big Give is to build up a community of nonprofits through increased fundraising, community engagement, and awareness. Despite just beginning fundraising efforts for the event, the organization has raised $62,000. Donors have until May 20th to pitch in. A Norfolk man is launching an effort to become an independent candidate for the House of Representatives in Nebraska's 1st District. Austin Allman announced his campaign in a video posted Thursday. According to his LinkedIn page, he is a reporter and analyst at Open Markets Institute and a contributing writer at The Intercept. In the video, Allman says he's running to break up corporate monopolies and stop funding foreign wars with healthcare money. Incumbent Republican Mike Flood and Democrat Chris Backemeyer won primary elections on Tuesday. Allman must collect at least 2,000 signatures from voters in the 1st Congressional District to get his name on the ballot. An elementary school student will face school consequences after spraying a fellow student with pepper spray. Lincoln Public Schools told their news partners at 1011 Now that a third grader was sprayed during dismissal by a fellow classmate with a keychain-sized pepper spray. LPS says the student was not intentionally sprayed, and the school's health office immediately evaluated the sprayed student. The student responsible has been identified and will face appropriate school consequences, according to LPS. You can find more of today's news online at newschannelnebraska.com. From the NCN Newsroom, I'm Brandon Shanahan.
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2: 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Sunny and 94 today. Clear 54 tonight. Partly sunny, 86 tomorrow. Scattered storms and maybe some severe weather on Sunday. Currently 67.
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1: Welcome to Hollywood. Grown Ups 3 is in the works. At this point, it's less of a franchise and more of a jobs program for Adam Sandler's friends. Jimmy Kimmel and Jimmy Fallon will go dark for Stephen Colbert's final show. So instead of not watching originals, you won't watch repeats. Nick Cannon is getting a reality show about being a dad to 12 kids with 6 different women. It's called What Not to Wear Protection.
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1: This is Michael Stipe of REM. It's the End of the World is kind of a stream of consciousness piece inspired by a dream I actually had. We were at a birthday party for music critic Lester Bangs, but he wasn't the only one whose initials were LB. Lenny Bruce, Leonard Bernstein, Leonid Brezhnev. The party was a real event our band attended, where we were given only cake and jelly beans for some reason. It's a commentary on the absurdity and chaos of modern life, and it's meant to be interpreted as a feeling of acceptance and calm amidst the chaos.

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0: There you sit, glowing like the space shuttle during re-entry, radiating like an underground Iranian laboratory.
1: Is it hot or is it just me?
0: Now, there's two causes for global warming. Pollution and your 9,000 degree back.
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0: 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If you stand in one place long enough, trees and other vegetation lean in your direction.
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0: 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Spend another afternoon soaking up what's left of the sun. Walk by a newspaper stand and start a three-alarm fire. Because after all, technically, you're not a man with a sunburn. You're a new source of energy.
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5: Good morning. Norfolk Catholic made the most of its home field advantage, sweeping the team titles at the NSAA Class C3 District Track Meet. The Knights dominated the standings while the boys racked up 134 points and the girls securing the top spot with 99.5 points. For head coach Tim Kassemeyer, seeing his athletes punch tickets to the state tournament on familiar ground made the victory even sweeter.
6: To qualify on your home course or home field too, I think that's always a special thing. We had a number of seniors that have done well so far this year, and it's been fun to see today what we've accomplished so far.
5: Individually, the Norfolk Catholic boys qualified in 8 events to the state tournament, while the girls had qualifiers in 4 different events. Stanton finished second overall in the boys' standings with 92 points, while Clarkson Lee took the runner-up spot for the girls as the focus shifts to the state stage in Omaha next week. The 2026 State Baseball Championship Tournament gets underway this weekend in the Omaha metro area. In Class C, Guardian Angel Central Catholic West Point Beamer is the 4 seed and will see Mount Michael Benedictine in the first round Saturday at 1 p.m. And the other matchup on their side of the bracket is number 1 seed Central City Centura and St. Paul Palmer. The winners will play Monday at 4 p.m. and the losers will play Monday at 10 a.m. On the other end of the bracket, it's number 2 Auburn versus Arlington on Saturday, with Lincoln Lutheran taking on Ron Colley Catholic in their first round matchup. 4 Class C games will be played either at Tal Anderson Field in Ralston or Papillion-La Vista South High School, with the championship game being played at Warner Park. The Nebraska baseball team scored 11 runs in the 6th and 7th innings yesterday at Minnesota to beat the Gophers in Game 1 of their 3-game set 12-7. The two teams will square off again today at 5 p.m. in Minneapolis. You can find more of today's sports online at newschannelnebraska.com. 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
9: 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A big fry and egg on your face Friday, sunny and 94, low of 54 the night, partly cloudy 86 Saturday, scattered thunderstorms and maybe some severe weather on Sunday. 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
5: In Norfolk.
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5: Well, who's performing?
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5: Norfolk, Nebraska.
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5: Huh. You know, they really should publicize this festival more.
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0: 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Get out there and soak up some vitamin D, i.e. sunshine, sunny and 94 today, low 54 tonight, partly cloudy, 86 tomorrow, storms and maybe some severe weather on Sunday. 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
3: Cattle futures are higher. Hogs, corn, and soybeans are lower Friday morning. I'm John Perkins with a Brownfield Market Update. You are made for farming, and so is Stein. At Stein Seed Company, they have decades of research dedicated to developing seed that allows you to farm the way you want to farm. Stein has yield. Soybeans are lower. China will reportedly buy more U.S. ag products, but details continue to be very hard to come by. NOPA member crush numbers for April are out later today. July beans are 11 lower at 1181 and a half. August is down 9 at 1180 and 3 quarters. July bean meal's up 540 at 337.90. July bean oil's down 11 at 73.55. Corn's lower, watching the U.S. planting pace along with rain chances in some dry second crop areas of Brazil. Harvest weather in Argentina looks generally favorable. July corn's down 9 and 3 quarters at 457 and 3 quarters. September's 9 lower at 465 and a quarter. And wheat's down. The recent rallies limiting new crop export demand and global supplies are ample. 71% of U.S. winter wheat growing areas are in some stage of drought, up 1 point on the week. July Chicago's down 20 at 638. Cotton futures are seeing some heavy follow-through technical selling, with July now limit down at 79.94 and December 380 lower at 80.68. Nearby rice is mixed, just kind of consolidating here. July is up 1.5 at 12.77. Live and feeder cattle are up, supported by the mostly higher direct trade we've seen this week. June lives 162 higher at 253.70. August is up 2 at 248.17. August feeders are up 387 at 361.87. September's 437 higher at 359.60. And hogs are lower on technical weakness and the inconsistent cash and wholesale business. June's down 67 at 98.85. July's 87 lower at 103.67. John Perkins, Brownfield.
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5: What's that?
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4: Like, 2008.
5: What?
4: Where? At the Johnny Carson Theater.
5: In Norfolk?
4: Yeah.
5: Well, who's performing?
4: Charlie Behrens is the headliner this year.
5: 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I see his videos all the time. He's hilarious.
4: Right? They're also bringing in Bluebird Improv with Matt Walsh. And a bunch of other funny improvisers.
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4: Yeah.
5: Norfolk, Nebraska.
4: Yes. 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
5: 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You know, they really should publicize this festival more.
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0: 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Sunny skies, high 94 today, low 54 tonight, partly cloudy 86 Saturday, storms and maybe some severe weather and a high of 81 Sunday. It's 81 right now. 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
3: 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Clones, Bonham, Paige, and Brown. 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
10: Good afternoon. Over 30 nonprofit organizations came together for the Norfolk Area Big Gives first ever kickoff event. The event is put on by the Philanthropy Council of Northeast Nebraska, with the theme this year being Better Living Through Giving. This is the eighth year of Big Give, and the first time they hosted a kickoff event with all the nonprofit organizations together. The event took place at the Midtown Event Center in Norfolk that included live music, free food, and informational booths. The goal of the Big Give is to build up a community of nonprofits through increased fundraising, community engagement, and awareness. Despite just beginning fundraising efforts for the event, the organization has raised $62,000. Donors have until May 20th to pitch in. A Norfolk man is launching an effort to become an independent candidate for the House of Representatives in Nebraska's 1st District. Austin Allman announced his campaign in a video posted Thursday. According to his LinkedIn page, he is a reporter and analyst. at Open Markets Institute and a contributing writer at The Intercept. In the video, Allman says he's running to break up corporate monopolies and stop funding foreign wars with healthcare money. Incumbent Republican Mike Flood and Democrat Chris Backemeyer won primary elections on Tuesday. Allman must collect at least 2,000 signatures from voters in the 1st Congressional District to get his name on the ballot. An elementary school student will face school consequences after spraying a fellow student with pepper spray. Lincoln Public Schools told their news partners at 1011 Now that a third grader was sprayed during dismissal by a fellow classmate with a keychain-sized pepper spray. LPS says the student was not intentionally sprayed, and the school's health office immediately evaluated the sprayed student. The student responsible has been identified and will face appropriate school consequences, according to LPS. You can find more of today's news online at newschannelnebraska.com. 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
0: 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Be a supper superhero tonight. Pick up pizza or lasagna from the case at Valentino's and bake it fresh at home tonight. Sunny and hot out there, going to reach 94. Winds will gust up to 20 miles an hour later on this afternoon tonight. Slight chance of showers and a thunderstorm before 8. Partly cloudy skies, lows near 55 tomorrow. Clouds, highs near 86, then a 30% chance of showers. In the afternoon, an even better chance of showers. Maybe some severe weather as well Saturday night. 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

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A big thank you to the District Event Center, Norfolk's River Point District, for hosting today's show. 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

a win yesterday afternoon. 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

0: 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L.A. 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
0: 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Tonight, slight chance of showers and thunderstorms. Temperatures drop down to around 54 tomorrow. Clouds increase throughout the day. Highs will reach 86. There's a 30% chance of late afternoon showers. Then showers and thunderstorms become likely. Could see some heavy rainfall and some severe weather Saturday night. We'll keep an eye on things for you. Sunday turns warm and windy. Highs near 92 with another storm chance arriving Sunday afternoon. 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

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It's The Clash. It's 94 Rock.

0: The Riddler's left us another riddle, Robin. I don't break, but I block. I don't stop, but I rock. What am I?
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1: 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Cash hog prices had no comparison at midday at the major directs with moderate negotiated purchases. Processors haven't been very aggressive in their procurement efforts this week. There are ample supplies of market-ready hogs available, which continues to make demand a priority. Barrows and gilts at the National Daily Direct had a weighted average of 91.87. The Western Corn Belt had a weighted average of 91.95. Butcher hog prices at the Midwest cash markets are $3 higher at $69. At Illinois, slaughter sows were steady, with moderate demand for light offerings at $47 to $59. Barrows and gilts were steady, with moderate demand for moderate offerings at $47 to $57. And pork values were higher at midday, up 90 cents at $97.45. Hams, picnics, loins, and butts were all higher. I'm Megan Grebner, Brownfield Ag News.
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afternoon. The T-Man hanging with you, excited for this weekend as we're going to the movies. It's a Rock Goes to the Movies. 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
0: 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For tonight, a slight chance of a shower or a thunderstorm. Overnight lows will dip down to 54 tomorrow. Highs are going to reach 86. Slight chance of showers in the afternoon. Good chance of showers Saturday night. Heavy rainfall possible with some thunderstorms expected. Sunday turns warm and windy. Highs near 92 with another slight chance of severe weather Sunday night. News and weather anytime online at 94rock.fm. 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

Kelsey Grammer joining Mookie Monday morning on The Morning Show, of course, from Frasier and Cheers. 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
6: 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He's hilarious.
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6: Norfolk, Nebraska.
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6: Huh. You know, they really should publicize this festival more.
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22: Good afternoon. Number one ranked Nebraska softball team landed 8 players on the National Fast Pitch Coaches Association All Mountain Region teams, the organization announced yesterday. Jesse Farrell, Ava Cusack, Hannah Kamenson, and Jordy Fromm earned first team honors. Casey Hoffman, Hannah Kaur, Alexis Jensen were on the second team, and Samantha Bland was named to the third team. This marks the most amount of athletes Nebraska has had on the all-region team in program history and the most first-team honorees in school history. Fromm has now been on the all-region first team 4 times. This is Kuzak's third all-region honor, while Kamenson, Hoffman, Farrell, and Bland were all recognized for the second time. Kaur and Jensen earned their first all-region award. The Husker softball team gets their postseason run underway today, as they welcome in South Dakota to Lincoln for the first round of the NCAA regional tournament. On the other side of the bracket is Grand Canyon University and Louisville, who get started at 3 o'clock. The winners of the two games will play in the next round, while the losers will score off for an elimination game. The 24th-ranked Nebraska baseball team trailed going into the sixth inning, losing to Minnesota 4-1 in Game 1 of the three-game set with the Gophers. Then Nebraska exploded for 7 runs in the sixth and 4 more in the seventh, as they would hold on to win 12-7 in Game 1. The Huskers scored 12 runs on 15 hits with no errors and held the Gophers to 7 runs on 8 hits and 1 error. The Huskers need a dominant weekend to keep their hopes alive of hosting a regional in postseason play, and Minnesota also needs to have a good weekend to qualify for the Big Ten tournament next week. You can find more Husker news online at newschannelnebraska.com. 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
0: 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Tonight, slight chance of a shower or a thunderstorm. Partly cloudy skies with lows around 54. Tomorrow, a bit cooler, not as hot. Highs are going to reach 86. You have a slight chance of a thunderstorm in the afternoon. An even better active weather night Saturday night, as a cold front moves through, bringing with it a thunderstorm possible, good chance of rain, and a chance for some heavy rain at times. Sunday heats back up to 92. Monday turns cooler and unsettled. Tuesday, windy and much cooler. Highs near 61. News and weather anytime online at 94rock.fm. 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
2: Direct cattle markets were quiet Friday. Butcher hogs were $3 higher. I'm John Perkins with a Brownfield market update. 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It's just a suggestion, but regardless, be ready to maximize your per-acre profits. Them X-Series corn by Stein. Stein has yield. Soybeans and corn saw another round of liquidation while watching U.S. planting. July beans were 15 and a half lower at 1177. August was down 13 and a quarter at 1176 and a half. July corn was 11 and three quarters lower at 4.

0: 55 and three quarters. September was down 11 and a quarter at 463. Cattle were supported by the week's direct business. June live is up 182 at 253.90. August was 177 higher at 247.92. With additional support from the losses in corn, August feeders are up 345 at 361.45. And on technical selling, June hogs were down 77 at 98.75. July lean was 120 lower at 103.35. John Perkins, Brownfield.
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0: Your Carhartt Lumber Hairy Chest song, Bon Jovi's Let It Rock. Wrapping up that 94 Rock Block that was brought to you this time around by Runza. 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
2: 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Tonight, slight chance of showers and thunderstorms before 8.

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1: Mickelson brings home the 0-1. Carey swings and launches one. Deep left field. To the track. To the wall. Good night, Iowa.
2: USAC comes set. The pitch.
1: Carey swings and drives a high fly ball to center field. Risley back. To the track. To the wall. DC on senior day. A three-run blast to dead central. It's an 11-11 ball game.
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1: Right-handed hitting, Trey Fike stands in, swings and rips one up the middle. 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Stokes is going to follow, and he's turned into Larry Legend here in Hawksfield. 15-11 Cornhuskers.
2: One ball, two strikes. Grundy from the windup brings it home.
1: Jeske swings and absolutely crushes it. Where will it land? A moonshot. Ski you later. And the Huskers have their first lead at 3-2.
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1: The Cornhuskers will finish their 2026 regular season on the road in the Twin Cities to battle the